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1: 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Na 18. pa Dan Shay in Justin Bieber, gremo se romantiko s 10,000 Hours.

I can only tell you one thing. 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
1: 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Still by the wayside, like everyone else. I hate you, I hate you, I hate you, but I was just kidding myself. 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